morphogenetic horn. 3D pin your like prosthetic horn. Black Lord like Audrey, versed in poetic lore. I see sound and waveforms and red tones scorch me. Found a spot underground and crawled in.

0: Musique électronique old school. 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
2: I'm a bit confused. It's mostly because of what I've done. Can we go back where it all started? Like it's never really happened. Like the sun, tomorrow, we will rise again.

0: Vueling Airlines, flight 196 to Leipzig, will now be boarding through gate B43.
1: 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El vol Vueling Airlines 1-9-1-6 efectuarà l'embarcament per la porta B43.

pain is a mild, but the rhymes are simply wild. The sound of me when I am getting wild again makes you pretend and offend that I am not a tin. But paper and pen is like a brother or a cousin. And since seeing the sin in your looks, it's here with a grin. And then you say, hey,

for conscious musicians. Lodges I'm living in full effect. I'll select a project to help collect the revenues so I can do the things to do this. Just like Brutus, you know I'm not new to this style. Well, I'm gonna rest for a while. It's odd enough to make you smile. Meanwhile, touch hands to the ceiling.

them if you're all saying ow. Ho, cause I know that when I do the stage show, right, the tempo will get summoning, yet the crowd will get hype. Your hands should be up in the air when I'm performing, and if you still ain't rocking, DJ starts transforming like this. Daddy Iroy is cutting up upon the mix now. Here's a part of the record that I love. It makes you say, damn it, it fits like a glove. It's a part of the record that gives you a tingling feeling if you're not illin' or willin' or dealin' to touch your hands to the roof. See what I'm saying? See, I got the proof. And what I am revealing is a truly dope style that sounds so fly. I'm gonna keep on striving until I am arriving in luxury. And we will be at the TIPTOP. I'm from the ONEBIGPOSSEWESTANDPROUD. Get the feeling, yo, touch your hands to the ceiling.

to look at it. My life is like treasure, and I think I will moonwalk to the exit upon the map. Jack, you can boogie that, see? I'm from the O-N-E-B-I-G-P-O-S-S-E. We'll stand up proud, we're only taking what we're given, which is a natural attraction for conscious musicians. Large as I'm living, in full effect, I'll select a project to help collect revenues, so I can do the things to do this. Just like Brutus, you know I'm not new to this style. Well, I'm gonna rest for a while, it's hard enough to make you smile. Meanwhile, touch your hands to the ceiling. Lord of mercy. Touch your hands to the ceiling.

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1: What about that other language we talked about? It's an amazing language.

0: tell them what this still is.
1: This is still Spitkicker.
0: And what do we put in our music?
1: Artificial intelligence, or simply AOI.
0: No doubt. And we are still making art that will forever remain official and filled with intelligence.
2: And remember, when it's Posse and Maceo you see, the magic will always remain three.
0: Because that magic is simply daylight.
2: And staying true to that magic hasn't always been easy. Even Dave said,
3: often the real true soldiers just don't get that shine like they should.
0: But tell yourself, I'm staying true to myself. And keep feeling the energy and the vibe so you keep giving off the right vibrations.
2: Yeah, because there's high stakes being played around the world. And it's understandable to be rooted in the present, not certain of what will happen in the near future.
0: But you know what? Just be ready to get that feeling back, the memories of the good times. And don't run away from the bad ones either, because it's all a part of life.
2: Indeed. Relating as we balance on the waters of the world, navigating days that are sunny and calm, as well as stormy. Basically, you gotta learn to balance during sunny storms.
4: Wait a minute. 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
1: me. 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
0: Yeah,
1: now.
0: I know, baby.
1: Oh!

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0: Well, you know it may seem funny, baby.
1: Nothing ain't
0: it's
1: funny.
0: It's as funny

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Cause it was there all along, just couldn't see myself. It's hard to tell someone they need your help. Even harder when that someone is you. 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